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14: The top stories this hour. Former rugby league player Kevin Sinfield's been knighted in the King's Birthday Honours after raising more than £10 million for motor neurone disease charities in honour of Rob Burrows.
15: I'd have loved to have seen his smile when I'd have told him this news, because he loved everything we did. He provided the inspiration for it all, and then I just think he'd be so happy. He wanted to make it better for those that came after him, and he's certainly done that and will continue to do that.
14: There are also damehoods for children's author Julia Donaldson and Noughts and Crosses novelist Mallory Blackman. Several of the Lionesses who won Euro 2025 are appointed MBEs. Donald Trump says he thinks a peace deal with Iran could be signed over the weekend or Monday. Pakistan, who've mediated over recent weeks, claim the final text has been agreed. A US official says the vital shipping route, the Strait of Hormuz, would be opened under the terms. Our US correspondent Mark Stone believes it's an extended ceasefire.
16: What this memorandum of understanding would do is extend the status quo
13: for 60 days. It would give the space to be able to then continue to negotiate the knotty issue of Iran's nuclear capability.
14: The Prime Minister has admitted that he needs to turn things around after the resignation of two ministers over the government's plans on defence spending. But Sir Keir Starmer said that he would fight any challenge to his leadership and insists he's taking hard-edged decisions on defence. A 17-year-old girl has been stabbed in the neck and taken to hospital in Lancashire. Officers were called to reports the girl had been assaulted in Briarfield. A 30-year-old man from the town's been arrested on suspicion of murder. Canada claimed their first ever World Cup point as the co-hosts came from behind to rescue a one-all draw against Bosnia-Herzegovina. And World Cup co-hosts USA are just kicking off against Paraguay in their tournament opener in Los Angeles. From Sky News, I'm Daisy Steele.
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14: The top stories this hour. Kevin Sinfield, Dame Helen Mirren and author Julia Donaldson are among more than 1,000 names included in the King's Birthday Honours. Sinfield's being awarded a knighthood for his services to rugby and motor neurone disease charities. Donaldson and fellow author Mallory Blackman received damehoods for their services to literature. Alice Eloise Alton runs Prom Arlie, a social enterprise that provides free dresses and suit loans to students that can't afford one. She's to receive a British Empire Medal.
15: Oh, it's such a big thing for me, this, and it'll be really lovely to have my parents hopefully there as well when I receive it, because they've always supported me for over the last like 10, 11 years running Prom Alley. So it's been a lot of hard work, it's a lot for one person to do, but they've always been there to help.
14: A senior US official says Washington and Tehran are very close to reaching a deal aimed at ending the conflict. The Prime Minister of Pakistan, which has helped to mediate negotiations, says the final text has now been agreed. Iran's foreign minister says the agreement would reopen the Strait of Hormuz and lift the US blockade of Iran.
16: In the second stage, the nuclear issue, alongside sanctions relief for Iran and one or two other matters, will be examined and a final agreement will be concluded.
14: The Prime Minister has admitted that he needs to turn things around after the resignation of two ministers over the government's plans on defence spending. But Sir Keir Starmer said that he would fight any challenge to his leadership and insists he's taking hard-edged decisions on defence. A 17-year-old girl has been stabbed in the neck and taken to hospital in Lancashire. Officers were called to reports the girl had been assaulted in Briarfield. A 30-year-old man from the town has been arrested on suspicion of murder. And in sport, Canada claimed their first ever World Cup point as the co-hosts came from behind to rescue a 1-1 draw against Bosnia-Herzegovina. From Sky News, I'm Daisy Steele.
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Jeff Beck, Rod Stewart, People Get Ready on Planet Rock. Great vocal on that. And before that, The Who and the Evergreen. Who are you playing here? This is Mark Jeeves. Welcome to the Early Breakfast Show. Another weekend here on Planet Rock. June 13th to you and me. It's just 14 minutes past five. And I have got some rather fine tunes for you coming up in this hour, including Fleetwood Mac, got some Motley Hoople, a bit of Great White on the longer side of rock. And let's take this. A track from Alter Bridge from their current album. This is their current tune, Disregarded.

0: Fleetwood Mac and Secondhand News on Planet Rock. That's how you kick a classic album off. Before that, Disregarded, the current tune from Alter Bridge, from their Alter Bridge album. It took them 8 albums to name an album after themselves. That's quite imaginative, I think, really. It's the first album that you kind of go, oh, okay. And there isn't a track on there called Alter Bridge, so no, we can't do that triumvirate. However, good tune from a great band. In just a few minutes' time, we've got two bands who are kind of linked, in as much as one band was saved by the other. On the way.
1: 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Well, now it's Dad's turn.
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Well, if you're as big a Mott the Hoople and David Bowie fan as Joe Elliott is, you'll be listening to his show, which is on later at 5 o'clock this afternoon here on Planet Rock. Roll Away the Stone from Mott the Hoople. Before that, David Bowie, who saved Mott the Hoople, arguably. Ashes to Ashes, playing here on Planet Rock as well. This is Mark Jeeves with the Early Breakfast Show. In a few minutes' time, something long and lovely from Great White, as we have a look ahead at that long player show, which is coming up tomorrow. But right now, some Joanne Shaw Taylor. This is The Trouble with Love.

Alice in Chains on the Early Breakfast Show from Planet Rock, then Bones. This is Mark. On a Sunday afternoon, around about 5 o'clock, I like nothing better than to play 4 hours of album tracks. As picked by you, I've also got some big anniversaries on our album track tomorrow. So check that out. 5 o'clock, Sunday afternoon, we're looking at The Long Player, celebrating all things LP. And we also like a long tune on there. So here's a hint. Great White, one of the most requested tracks we have, actually. This is the brilliant Rock Me.

Great White and Rock Me on Planet Rock, a long player, which is a rather fine thing, and more long players on the show, the long player itself, tomorrow afternoon from 5, here on Planet Rock with me. Yes, little plug there. There'll be more. Now, two tunes take us up to the 6 o'clock news, and Virgin Mary's take the first of those.

0: It's a early Saturday morning. It is the 13th of June. I'm Mark Jeeves. Coming up after six on a download weekend, one of the great download headliners of all time, actually, coming up. Also, I've got On This Day in Rock History, because, do you know, the 13th of June had quite a lot going for it, as we shall find out, all on the way here on Planet Rock.
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6: The top stories this hour. Donald Trump says he thinks a peace deal with Iran could be signed over the weekend or Monday. Pakistan, who've mediated over recent weeks, claim the final text has been agreed. A US official says the vital shipping route, the Strait of Hormuz, would be opened under the terms. Sky's US correspondent Mark Stone believes it's an extended ceasefire.
7: What this memorandum of understanding would do is extend the status quo for 60 days. It would give the space to be able to then continue to negotiate the knotty issue of Iran's nuclear capability.
6: The Prime Minister says he has a duty to stay on and would fight any leadership challenge. That's despite the resignation of two ministers this week. Sir Keir Starmer admits he needs to turn things around. Hundreds of anti-racism demonstrators have taken to the streets of Belfast after days of unrest. Stephen Ogilvie lost an eye in a stabbing on Monday night, sparking violent disorder that saw homes, cars and businesses targeted. A service will take place in Leicester later this morning, remembering those who lost their lives in a deadly plane crash just over a year ago. An Air India flight heading for London came down shortly after takeoff in Ahmedabad. Only one of the 242 people on board survived. In sport, Canada came from behind to draw 1-1 with Bosnia-Herzegovina in their historic opening World Cup match in Toronto last night. Meanwhile, the United States began their World Cup with a 4-1 victory over Paraguay. Scotland begin their Group C campaign against Haiti in Boston overnight. These supporters left Glasgow Airport in high spirits.
8: Come on, Scotland!
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10: I'm not going to say we're going to win, but we can go as far as we can. 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
6: And rugby league legend Kevin Sinfield becomes Sir Kevin. He's included in the King's Birthday Honours. Gruffalo author Julia Donaldson is given a damehood.

Foreigner, Rev on the Red Line at Planet Rock, and before that, a band who you might have seen headline at Donington as part of the Download Festival in 2010, AC/DC. And You Shook Me All Night Long. It is Planet Rock on a Saturday when Guns N' Roses could be headlining tonight. And of course, you'll be able to hear Duff McKagan talking about the Download Festival on his show, 7 o'clock this evening here on Planet Rock. Back to now, though, brand new Europe.

0: Deep Purple and Fireball. Amazing tune playing here on Planet Rock. Right, I've got two tracks on the way that have a link to the 13th of June. On This Day in Rock History is on the way. That's after a couple of rather fine tunes. One from Status Quo and one from Gary Moore, that's coming up.
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Status Quo Paper Plane on Planet Rock does what it says on the tin. Rock and roll. And Gary Moore before that, one of the all-time greats of Parisian walkways, playing here with the Early Breakfast Show. This is Mark Jeeves. Around about this time on a Saturday and Sunday morning, I like to have a look back at historic events in the world of rock. On this day in rock history for the 13th of June, let's have a look back to 1951 to start and say a happy birthday to a guitarist who has been part of our lives for a long time, Howard Leese, born in Hollywood, in heart.

0: Oh, now that is a fella. Gypsy from Uriah Heep playing here on Planet Rock. And I'm playing that on this day in rock history because it's a big anniversary, 1970, on this day, 13th of June. Did you go and buy Very Heavy, Very Humble? That was the date the album was released, on this day, 1970. If you went and bought that album, you remember exactly what you were doing on that day. Good tune. And it plays here on Planet Rock. More on this day in rock history tomorrow morning around 6:30. But three in a row take us up to 7 o'clock. Lisa Ford has the first.
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0: So there we go. The Early Breakfast Show turns into The Breakfast Show. Sam Hughes takes over in just a few minutes' time. I'm Mark Jeeves. I'm going to be back tomorrow morning at 5 a.m. Whatever you're doing today, whether you're at Download or whether you are just listening to Planet Rock and having a bit of a chill, enjoy the rest of your Saturday, and I'll see you in the morning.
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4: The top stories this hour. Former Rugby League star Kevin Sinfield has been knighted for his fundraising work supporting people with motor neurone disease. He's raised more than £11 million, inspired by his late friend and teammate Rob Burrow. He says he has a mixture of emotions.
5: It feels very different to get individual awards because, effectively, all I've wanted to do is win team trophies or win team awards, and a little bit embarrassed by it, but massively overwhelmed and humbled.
4: Meanwhile, Dame Helen Mirren and authors Julia Donaldson and Mallory Blackman are among others who've been recognised in the King's Birthday Honours list. Elsewhere, a senior US official says Washington and Tehran are close to agreeing a deal aimed at ending the conflict. Iran's foreign minister says it would reopen the Strait of Hormuz and lift the US blockade. Anti-racism campaigners have been out in Belfast following days of unrest in the city. Violent disorders seen homes, cars and businesses targeted following a stabbing on Monday night. The Lord Mayor of Belfast told crowds the trouble has been deeply disturbing. A 17-year-old girl has been stabbed in the neck and taken to hospital in Lancashire. Officers were called to reports the girl had been assaulted in Briarfield yesterday afternoon. A 30-year-old man from the town has been arrested on suspicion of attempted murder. In sport, Canada have claimed their first ever World Cup point, coming from behind to draw 1-1 with Bosnia-Herzegovina. Meanwhile, co-host the United States made a winning start to their campaign, beating Paraguay 4-1 in Los Angeles. And the charity Park Run will reach a special milestone this weekend, celebrating its 1 millionth event. It began 22 years ago with just 13 runners and 5 volunteers. It now takes place at more than 2,500 locations in 23 countries. CEO Elizabeth Duggan says the numbers are extraordinary.
6: We now have 500,000 people participating globally every single weekend. It's having such a huge impact on the health and well-being of the nation.
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Here we go. Amps up to 11. This is Planet Rock. Good morning. Saturday morning breakfast. How are you doing? I hope you're feeling good. Right, let's get this show on the road. On the way, I've got Kiss, I've got Boston, I've got Eddie Money, and this is King Hurt.

0: Eddie Money's Two Tickets to Paradise. This is Planet Rock on a download weekend. Yeah, it feels like it's been a long time coming. It is finally here. So if you're listening this morning from Donington, how are you doing? I hope that you're doing well. Right, on the way, I have got a track and I want this pumping out of every tent in Donington this morning because it's loud, it's the Foo Fighters and it's coming up next.
1: 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Don't miss Alter Bridge headlining this epic one-day festival, along with Skindred, Mammoth, Florence Black and Cardinal Black. 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
12: The M5 in Somerset, both directions, is temporarily held for traffic there, and that's down to a police incident heading away from Taunton at Junction 25 towards Bridgewater South at Junction 24. Into Manchester northbound, the M6 has got a lane closed on the exit slip road down to a broken down vehicle at Junction 26 for the Oral Interchange. In Nottinghamshire northbound, the M1, that earlier lorry fire on the M1 from Junction 27 towards Junction 28 has now cleared. That's the latest.
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Boston's Cool the Engines and the Mighty Foo Fighters. I have a feeling they'll probably do that live. That's always one to get the crowd going, isn't it? If you see the Foo Fighters doing live gigs, and they're heading to the UK. They've got those shows at Anfield on the 25th and the 27th of June. Now, it's nearly Father's Day. Father's Day is just around the corner, and dads are always quite tricky to buy for. I just remember my dad, well, he was fairly easy. It was just music or football. If you stuck with those two subjects, you were kind of onto a winner. But we've got loads of stuff in the Planet Rock shop. It's packed full of ideas. If maybe you're struggling a little bit with something to get your dad, or you could even buy something for yourself. So we've got T-shirts, we've got mugs, like dad can never have too many mugs, hoodies, baseball caps and more. You can see what's available, head to the Planet Rock website and just click on the shop button. Kiss after this. It's Greta Van Fleet.

0: Kiss, Let Me Go, Rock and Roll. This is Planet Rock. Now make sure you keep listening across the weekend here at Planet Rock, because Make Me a Winner news will be happening all over the weekend, and you could win yourself. Now just brace yourself, because it is a lot of money. £750,000 that could be paid into your bank account. I promise you, I will give you the details before 10 this morning. Also, music coming up. We're talking about Rockstock for 2026. I've got a 2025 headliner on the way.
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0: And that is going to take us into the next hour this morning. This is Planet Rock. On the way, I've got Poison. I've got the new one from The Stones, which I absolutely love. Also going to play you some Motley Crue just to make sure that you're wide awake. And the wake up or roll over artist this weekend is somebody who is releasing a track from his new album every single month on the full moon.
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13: The top stories this hour, rugby league great Kevin Sinfield, actress Dame Helen Mirren and 6 Euro-winning Lionesses are among the names on the King's Birthday Honours list. There are Damehoods too for authors Julia Donaldson and novelist Mallory Blackman, with more than 1,000 people recognised for various contributions. Alice Eloise Alton runs Prom Alley, a social enterprise that provides free dresses and suit loans to students who can't afford one. She's to receive a British Empire medal.
14: It's such a big thing for me, this, and it'll be really lovely to have my parents hopefully there as well when I receive it, because they've always supported me for over the last like 10-11 years running Prom Alley. So it's been a lot of hard work, it's a lot for one person to do,

Montrose with that naughty motor scooter. This is Planet Rock. Now, last hour of this show, I played you one of the bands who headlined Rockstock for us last year, and I promised you Rockstock news for 2026. So here it is, 13th Planet Rockstock. We are heading back to Treco Bay in Porthcawl on the 26th until November the 29th. And this is the good bit, because tickets to Rockstock sell out so quickly. So day tickets are now available along with weekend tickets. And the bands that we have announced include Magnum, Jeff Tate, Ricky Warwick and the Fighting Hearts, Parker Barrow, Girls School, Alcatraz and many more. But you can see the whole lineup on our website, planetrock.com. You can also get the day splits, you can get more info and your tickets. So that's where you need to be, and it will be so good to see you there, planetrock.com. Just head to the ticket shop. Now, I love this track. I cannot wait to hear the new album. This is new from the Stones. It's In the Stars.

0: Sticks and Lady. You also had New from the Stones. Album comes out next month, and Mick Jagger did an interview where he hinted about the possibility of some live shows. The Stones are one of those bands, I feel like they just love being on the road, so watch that particular space. And I would have very much liked to have been in the pub in Oxfordshire where Mick Jagger wandered in. There was an Irish folk band playing, and then he took part in an impromptu jam session, and it took a little minute for the people who were in the pub to realise who was actually standing in front of them and singing. But I think once they did, they enjoyed it very much. This is Planet Rock. On the way, Wake Up or Roll Over. Artist this weekend is somebody who had a video that defined the 1980s.
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is with Saving Grace. This is Planet Rock. John Karavi is one of our artists who's going to be performing at Rockstock for us later on in the year. And then the Dead Days is heading to the UK for some shows in 2027. Have a look online for details and tickets. My favourite part of the Dead Days' website is actually the Pet of the Month. And if you have a look at their website this month, there is the most gorgeous trio of kittens, which has just made me want to get another cat. But I won't, I promise I won't get any more pets, but it's very, very tempting. Right, let's do the Wake Up or Roll Over track. Now, the Wake Up or Roll Over artist this weekend has an album which is coming out. Now, I'm assuming the album's coming out at the end of the year. But what he's doing is he's been releasing a track every month on the full moon. So he had a full moon, a blue moon, a couple of weeks ago. So a track was released then. But I think that's going to happen. It's going to culminate in the album's release. But we're going to go back in the day a little bit. And if you remember the video to Sledgehammer, that was one of the defining videos of the 1980s. So this weekend's Wake Up or Roll Over artist Peter Gabriel, here he is with Salisbury Hill.

0: Chili Peppers, my friends, and the Wake Up or Roll Over track from Peter Gabriel, probably a Wake Up, and Salisbury Hill. There'll be another one from him tomorrow, round about the same time. And listen out, too, for the latest release from his new album, which will be on June the 30th, because every track is being released with, it's in sync with the moon cycle. So the next full moon is the Strawberry Moon on June the 30th. And then there'll be a Dark Side release of the current track on the new moon, which is imminent, I believe. So I love that he's using the cycles of the moon to release his latest album. Still to come, INXS are next.
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20: The top stories this hour, former rugby league star Kevin Sinfield has been knighted for his fundraising work supporting people with motor neurone disease. He's raised more than £11 million, inspired by his late friend and teammate Rob Burrow. He says he has a mixture of emotions.
21: It feels very different to get individual awards because effectively all I've wanted to do is win team trophies or win team awards, and a little bit embarrassed by it, but massively overwhelmed and humbled.
20: Dame Helen Mirren and authors Julia Donaldson and Mallory Blackman are among others who've been recognised in the King's Birthday Honours list. A senior US official says Washington and Tehran are close to agreeing a deal aimed at ending the conflict. Iran's foreign minister says it would reopen the Strait of Hormuz and lift the US blockade. A 17-year-old girl has been stabbed in the neck and taken to hospital.

0: Hospital in Lancashire. Officers were called to reports the girl had been assaulted in Briarfield yesterday afternoon. A 30-year-old man from the town's been arrested on suspicion of attempted murder. In sport, England's World Cup squad have had their boots and training equipment stolen. It's understood two people have been arrested after various items were taken from a van as it headed to Kansas City. The charity Park Run will reach a special milestone this weekend, celebrating its 1 millionth event. It began 22 years ago with just 13 runners and 5 volunteers. It now takes place at more than 2,500 locations in 23 countries. CEO Elizabeth Duggan says the numbers are extraordinary.
1: We now have 500,000 people participating globally every single weekend, which includes 50,000 volunteers. It's having such a huge impact on the health and well-being of the nation.
0: And Sir David Beckham says he feels truly honoured to be living the American dream. He's received a star on the Hollywood Walk of Fame with wife Lady Victoria and Tom Cruise among the speakers in LA. The couple then watched the United States open their World Cup campaign with a 4-1 victory over Paraguay.
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kind of magic. Right, let's go from Queen to something slightly different. Swedish power metal band Sabaton. They are returning to the UK from two dates in April. Now, if you've ever seen them live before, you will know that their shows are quite impressive. They've been known to tour with castles, with drawbridges. I never go anywhere without mine. And an actual tank on stage. But the shows are in April on the 9th in Glasgow and the 10th in Birmingham. Tickets are on sale right now through the ticket shop on our website, planetrock.com. Sabaton, the legendary tour. Part two. They're also backed by the legendary orchestra. So Joe Elliott is a Planet Rock presenter. He's back here today later on at 5 p.m. But here he is with Def Leppard. This is Fire It Up.

0: Police, Roxanne. And Def Leppard, Don't Miss Joe, back tonight at 5. But before Joe, you've got Steve Priestley in for Paul this morning. He's on the way just after 10. And before Steve Priestley on the way, I've got Wolf Mother just to tantalise your eardrums.
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4: M80 in Scotland northbound is slow going at junction 6 for the Combernolds Olds junction in the roadwork section. Into Merseyside southbound, the M6, a lane closed down to emergency repairs at junction 23 for Haydock. In London anti-clockwise, the M25 has got a lane closed down to a broken down vehicle at the moment. That's just prior to junction 25 for Enfield. In Cheshire eastbound, the M62 got a lane closed there down to a broken down vehicle away from Birchwood at junction 11 towards junction 2 for the Eccles interchange.
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Jimi Hendrix with Angel, Planet Rock. How you doing? Certainly, if you're in Donington, it's Download Weekend. Guns N' Roses headlining this evening. A couple of people to say hello to. Hello to Anne Bailey. Also, morning to Frank Varnum, listening from Benalmadena in Spain, where the sun is hot and the cerveza is cold, which is exactly how it should be. And also, morning to Pete Griggs out on deliveries this morning. So I hope that the rock and roll is keeping you going. Now, this should do the trick. It's the Karma Effect, who are so good live. Go and see them live if you get a chance, because they're a newer band, but they just put on great shows. So here they are. This is Raised on Rock and Roll.

0: 38 special. You also had the Karma Effect. They've got various gigs around the UK. Go and check them out if you get a chance. Planet Rock, you got Steve Priestley this morning. He is in for Paul, and then followed by the lovely Els Bailey and Murray playing your request. So if you would like Murray to play your request, you can drop him an email right now. I'm sure he won't mind. And before any of that starts, I have got a classic from Batman Turner Overdrive.
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0: And that is it from me. Thank you so much for joining me today. I hope you've loved the rock and roll, Steve. We'll continue with that. Have a good one, whatever it is you're doing today. If you're at Donington, enjoy Guns N' Roses this evening. And I'll catch you tomorrow morning. It'd be so great if you could join me. I'll be back from 7. Don't go anywhere. Steve Priestley's coming up.
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12: The top stories this hour. Former Rugby League star Kevin Sinfield is to become a Sir after being knighted in the King's Birthday Honours list. It's for his contribution to research into motor neurone disease. He so far raised more than £11 million for charity, inspired by his late teammate and friend Rob Burrow.
13: The courage and bravery he showed is still rippling and ripping right through the M&D community and the rugby courts. Sport across the UK is still, you know, people want to talk to me about Rob all the time, so he's never out of my thoughts.
12: There are Dame Hoods for Gruffalo writer Julia Donaldson and Noughts and Crosses author Mallory Blackman. Six members of the Lionesses squad have been made MBEs. Police in the US are investigating the theft of England training equipment at the World Cup. Boots and footballs are among items taken from a van heading to the squad's base at Kansas City. It's understood two people have been arrested. The Prime Minister says he has a duty to stay on and would fight any leadership challenge. That's despite the resignation of two senior defence figures this week. Sir Keir Starmer admits he needs to turn things around. Hundreds are expected to gather as anti-racism rallies are held in Belfast and Londonderry later. It's in response to rioting and violent disorder during the week in Northern Ireland, which saw homes, cars and businesses belonging to foreign nationals targeted. Sir David Beckham says he could never have imagined a working-class English soccer player would receive a star on the Hollywood Walk of Fame. The 51-year-old's been honoured for his lasting influence on sports, entertainment and global culture. And the excitement's building as Scotland prepare for their first World Cup in 28 years.

0: years. Thousands of fans have arrived in the United States ahead of their opening match against Haiti in Boston. Line of Duty star Martin Compston says he's got so much confidence in Steve Clark's squads.
1: This team feels different. It really does. You know, we've got an incredible squad. You know, we've got top-class players, a brilliant manager. So I really do. It feels like we're on the verge of something special.
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4: Yes, good morning. It's Steve Priestley here in for Paul on the Planet Rock Years for Saturday. Two featured years then over the next couple of hours, but I'm not going to tell you what they are until I've played the first two and you've worked it out. That's a cheap trick, isn't it?

Well, I think this is a bit unfair because I've only just started underway for Paul Anthony this morning on the Planet Rock Years, and already I'm dealing with a pretty tricky pronunciation. I think I've got it right. Slánce mhí, which means good health, from Marillion. I hope I've got it right. I'm sure you'll let me know if I didn't. 1987, one of our featured years this morning on the Planet Rock Years. And before that, it was Cheap Trick, bit of live action. I Want You to Want Me from 1979. Yes, those are the 2 years we're going to be zooming in on this morning and enjoying songs from over the next couple of hours. And as far as 1979 goes, it didn't get better than this from Led Zeppelin.

0: One of the great power ballads of 1987, and still absolutely timeless, from Whitesnake, and Is This Love, Planet Rock. And the Planet Rock years for Saturday morning. I'm Steve Priestley, in for Paul Anthony. Before that, well, it was 1979, and Led Zepp were working on their final album together, In Through the Outdoor. Robert Plant and John Paul Jones pretty much leading all of the recording sessions for that album. And rumour has it that song Hot Dog referred to Robert's American ex-girlfriend in the lyrics. That's the rumour anyway. I guess we'll never know for sure. Two featured years then this morning on the Planet Rock years, 1979 and 1987. And in a moment, Motorhead.
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1987 then, a very fine year for rock and Warlocks, All We Are, here on Planet Rock Saturday morning. I'm Steve Priestley. So time for another excellent live track now, as we enjoy something from Strangers in the Night Live from 1979, although the original double album for this actually recorded at shows in 1978 in Chicago, and Kentucky bassist Pete Way of UFO said it was the first city they could play arenas in. We opened there for Kiss, he said. Their audience took to us every time we went to Chicago. It became an event. And I think you can really feel the atmosphere of those amazing live shows coming through on this particular track, Love to Love.

0: Two magnificent live tracks there, back to back from 1979. We started with UFO from Strangers in the Night Live and Love to Love, followed up by Ozzy and I Don't Know, which he wrote very soon after being kicked out of Sabbath. As the lyrics suggest, he wasn't too happy about it. Can you believe, by the way, it's nearly a year since we lost Ozzy now, which is almost unbelievable. But the legend and the musical legacy live on, I'm very pleased to say. The Planet Rock Year, Saturday morning. I'm Steve Priestley in for Paul Anthony. And in a moment, it's back to 1979. When ELO were absolutely smashing it.
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0: Thanks very much for dropping in this morning. Appreciate it. And welcome to Saturday morning here on Planet Rock with those Planet Rock years until midday. So, yeah, another hour to go. 1987 and 1979 are two featured years this morning. And that means The Knack and ZZ Top after the news.
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11: The top stories this hour. Rugby league legend Kevin Sinfield's been recognised for his work championing motor neurone disease. The 45-year-old's been knighted in the King's Birthday Honours after raising more than £11 million for charity. He started fundraising after his best friend and former teammate Rob Burrow was diagnosed in 2019. England international Jodie Cunningham says Sir Kevin is a massive inspiration.
12: What he's done since retiring from the sport and his charity work, what he's done for his late friend, but for everyone. He transcends rugby league and is an incredible man. I think it's been a long time coming, and it's a great honour for him, his family and the whole of rugby league.
11: The Redame Hoods for Gruffalo writer Julia Donaldson and Noughts and Crosses author Mallory Blackman. Some of the England World Cup team's equipment's been stolen in transit. Boots belonging to players as well as balls are among items taken from a van heading from Florida to Kansas City. Police in Missouri say two people are in custody. A 21-year-old man has died after an assault in Chelmsford. Essex police have arrested three boys aged 14, 17 and 18 who were being questioned on suspicion of murder. Emergency services were called to Central Park at 7 o'clock last night. The famous Trooping the Colour ceremony is underway in central London, marking the King's birthday. The royal family is joining thousands of spectators for the annual event. The iconic sight of the RAF Red Arrows trailing red, white and blue smoke will end the flypast. Wing Commander John Bonds is red warm.
13: Clearly at the time, I'm concentrating on getting the perfect lineup and the perfect timing. Fortunately, as the leader, I get the best view. But also, you're constantly thinking about contingency planning, about the timing, making sure everyone's got the right smoke on and making sure it's perfect as you'd expect.
11: And the craze for prawn cocktails, pavlova and beef bourguignon is hitting supermarkets and restaurants. It's thought the throwback to the 80s is partly fueled by Gilly Cooper's Rivals, being shown on streaming platforms.
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Thanks very much for joining us this morning. Whatever you're doing, it's the Planet Rock Years with you two. And A Moment in Time for sure, the opening track of 1987's The Joshua Tree. It won the Grammy Award for Best Performance Music Video as well at the 31st Annual Grammy Awards. And as I'm sure you know, we are awaiting that new U2 album towards the end of the year, which I'm sure will be excellent. But in the meantime, the Planet Rock Years featuring 1979 and 1987 this morning. And from 79, one of the best from the Knack, Planet Rock.

0: I think many would say that Bruce was at the very top of his game in 1987, peak Springsteen. And there's one to prove it, Tunnel of Love on the Planet Rock Years with me, Steve Priestley, in for Paul this Saturday morning here on the mighty Planet Rock. Hope your weekend's a good one so far. And in a moment then, we're back to 1979. It's actually a cover from ZZ Top, from a song originally done in late 68 by Sam and Dave. It's after this.
1: 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Don't miss Alter Bridge headlining this epic one-day festival, along with Skindred, Mammoth, Florence Black and Cardinal Black. 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
19: The M4 in Berkshire is slow going down to a collision, heading towards junction 8 and 9 for Maidenhead. The M40 in Warwickshire southbound, got a lane close there, traffic heavier than normal, down to a collision at junction 15. The M42 in Staffordshire, that's northbound, traffic heavier than normal, down to an earlier collision just after junction 10 for Tamworth. The M62 in Manchester eastbound is slow going, got a lane close there, down to a vehicle fire between junction 21 and junction 22. I'm Liam Jones, that's the latest. We'll be right back.
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Just before this, from Yes Then, from 1979, ZZ Top and I Thank You. I think an awful lot of people came to ZZ Top in the early 80s, 83 with Eliminator, but that was a bit of a crime because they were doing some great work before then. That being a case in point. Here on the Planet Rock, here Saturday morning with me, Steve Priestley. And from 1979, the legendary guitar playing skills of Mark Knopfler. He wrote this apparently after falling in love with an Irish writer he saw on television. Well, it's happened to all of us.

0: That Aerosmith track, written by Steven Tyler, guitarist Joe Perry, and their collaborator Jim Vallance back in 1987 from the album Permanent Vacation. Hangman Jury on the Planet Rock Ears.
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0: Hope you enjoyed the Planet Rock Years today, then. Enjoy the rest of your weekend. We're only just getting started here. Paul's going to be back on them next Saturday morning from 10, back on Planet Rock Breakfast from 6 o'clock Monday morning. And it'll be Els Bailey after your news at midday.
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8: The top stories this hour. Events are taking place to mark 3 years since the Nottingham attacks. Three people were killed and three others injured by Valdo Kallocane, who admitted manslaughter by diminished responsibility. Evidence given to an inquiry into what happened is now being considered by a judge. Our reporter Emilia Sammons is at St Paul's Church in the city, where a service is being held.
9: This part of Nottingham was at the centre of events that shocked the city and the country. The sun's shining today, but for the families of Grayson Ali Kumar, Barnaby Webber and Ian Coates, the 13th of June remains a date they'll never forget. Barnaby's mum, dad and brother will instead head to Cornwall, one of his favourite places, where they'll spend the rest of the day together.
8: A 14-year-old boy is among three teenagers arrested on suspicion of murdering a man in Essex. Police were called to Central Park in Chelmsford last night. The victim, who was 21, was pronounced dead at the scene. Detectives say it's a deeply distressing incident. Huge crowds are expected at anti-racism rallies in Belfast and Derry. It follows a week in which homes, cars and businesses belonging to foreign nationals were targeted during riots in attacks dubbed as racist thuggery by the Northern Ireland Secretary. Police in the US are investigating the theft of England training equipment at the World Cup. Boots and footballs are among items taken from a van heading to the squad's base at Kansas City. Two suspects have been arrested. And former Rugby League star Kevin Sinfield is to become a Sir after being knighted in the King's Birthday Honours list. It's for his contribution to research into motor neurone disease. He's so far raised more than £11 million for charity, inspired by his late teammate Rob Burrow.
10: The courage and bravery he showed is still rippling and ripping right through the M&D community and the rugby courts. Sport across the UK is still, you know, people want to talk to me about Rob all the time. So he's never out of my thoughts.
8: Six members of the Lionesses squad have been made MBEs.
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11: Hello, hello, hello. Els Bailey here, and something energetic to kick off the show. I've got Van Halen's take on the Kinks classic.

Joan Jett and the Blackhearts, Hate Myself for Loving You. And Joan Jett is going to be touring the UK in July, starting in Glasgow on the 2nd, heading to Manchester on the 4th. We've got Leeds on the 5th, Wolverhampton on the 7th, and on the 8th, we've got London. Very, very exciting. That was Hate Myself for Loving You. You're listening to Planet Rock. I'm Els Bailey, and I've got the brand new one now from Chris Barris Band. His album will be coming out later in the year. This is called Unspoken.

0: the Skunk and Nancy with Twisted. You're listening to Planet Rock. I'm Els Bailey, and on the way, we've got an artist who's been honoured with a ceremony at Download Festival this year. I would do
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some Motorhead for you on Planet Rock to celebrate Lemmy, who was, of course, honoured at Download Festival this weekend. The 7th annual Lemmy Forever ceremony took place at 3 p.m. on Friday the 12th of June at Lemmy's Lounge at the Donington Park Extravaganza. Were you there? 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Here's a little River Band with It's a Long Way There.

I love that tune. That's Hunger Strike, Temple of the Dog. You're listening to Planet Rock. I'm Els Bailey, and now it's time for my weekly feature, Putting Down Roots, where I share my love of Americana and my love of roots rock. And I got to collaborate with the incredible Holly Rogers on the title track of her brand new album, Everything's Fine. I played it a few months ago, so I thought that now the album is out, I would play a track from that. The album was released last week, and this is called Some Kind of Lover.

That's Eric Clapton with She's Waiting For You on Planet Rock. I'm Els Bailey, and my good friend Chris Turpin off of Ida May joined forces with Greta Van Fleet's guitarist Jake, and they created a band called Mirador. They released their debut album last year, but it seems that Greta are back on the recording game, and I've got the new one for you now. This is Greta Van Fleet with Play Your Games.

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5: The top stories this hour. The relatives of three people killed in the Nottingham attacks are back in the city to mark the third anniversary. A service has been taking place in tribute to Barnaby Webber, Grace O'Malley Kumar and Ian Coates. There's also been a walk through the locations where the incidents took place on this day in 2023. Grace's dad is Dr. Sanjoy Kumar.
6: People of Nottingham were very warm to her and she loved them. She's eventually going to qualify and be a doctor in this city and serve the people in this city. It's a terrible anniversary for us. I'd like to thank the Prime Minister for giving us our inquiry, where we found an absolute litany of failures and feel vindicated for that. But what I would now say is that accountability must follow on.
5: Barnaby's mum, dad and brother have decided to be in Cornwall this year, a place they say he loved. A 21-year-old man's died after an assault in Chelmsford. Essex police have arrested three boys, aged 14, 17 and 18, who are being questioned on suspicion of murder. Emergency services were called to Central Park at 7 o'clock last night. Two people have been arrested after some of the England World Cup team's equipment was stolen in transit in the US. Boots and footballs were among the items taken from a van heading from Florida to Kansas City. Kevin Sinfield, Dame Helen Mirren and author Julia Donaldson are among more than 1,000 names included in the King's Birthday Honours. The list also features Alice Eloise Alton from Wales, who receives a British Empire Medal. She runs Prom Alley, a social enterprise that provides free dresses and suit loans to students that can't afford one.
7: Oh, it's such a big thing for me, this, and it'll be really lovely to have my parents hopefully there as well when I receive it, because they've always supported me from over the last like 10, 11 years running Prom Alley. It's been a lot of hard work. It's a lot for one person to do, but they've always been there to help.
5: And Olympian Dame Kelly Holmes has joined thousands of runners for the 1 millionth park run. The landmark 5K took place at Bushey Park this morning, where the very first event happened more than 20 years ago.
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8: Good afternoon from the Shadow Rock. It's just after 1 o'clock and I'm getting ready to play your requests all afternoon. But first, a reminder that if you haven't entered since Dawn won yesterday, you need to enter again, because this week it's another £750,000 that we could put into your bank account. And yes, Dawn yesterday joined what we are calling the 750K squad.
9: No way! Oh my goodness, this is just unbelievable. It really is. I'm so shocked.
8: And she's got the money already. 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

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And we say hello, first of all, to Simon O'Connell, Yeovil, who just happens in the last few days to have been watching a few old 70s episodes of Doctor Who. But anyway, decided to email me for a song this afternoon. Murray, after nearly 2 years of our house in Tunbridge, Kent, being on the market, we've moved to the Summerlands area of Yeovil in Somerset. I know this is a tenuous link, but could you play Summerland by King's X? As firstly, it's a great song, but every time my wife Jeanette and I have heard it, the loose association has made us smile. Lyrically, it bears no association to our situation as we're looking to our future. We're going to be spending most of the weekend taming the garden, and I wondered if that may warrant a ding. Does. For interest, please see the attached to our old sold board of rock for our former house and our two cats, Oddie and Fudge, in our new bungalow of rock. All the best from Simon in Yeovil.

Of all people, Foo Fighters, King's X and Summerland for Simon and his wife, who've recently moved house and got a ding for tackling the garden this afternoon in the new bungalow of rock. Where are you? What are you doing? What can I play for you today? I'd love to hear from you. 64100 on the text. Start with Murray. Murray@planetrock.com on the email. Hello, Murray. My big sister Carla and I are regular listeners to your show. Even so, neither of us have ever sent a request in before. So this is my maiden voyage, so to speak. I live in Malta and the Scorpions are coming out here next week for their first gig in this country. Just listening to you on the radio app this afternoon, and I wonder if you could play a song for us. This Monday, Carla is flying out from Scotland and we're off to see them then on Tuesday. We last saw them 41 years ago in 1985 at Nebworth. We're still rock chicks, so we'll probably be doing some air guitaring and serious singing along as well. We first got into the Scorpions at Neil Kay's Heavy Metal Soundhouse, which I'm sure a few of your listeners will remember going to back in the late 70s and early 80s. Remember that? Neil Kay's Heavy Metal Soundhouse? To get us warmed up, please will you play The Zoo today, as it's one of our favourite tracks from them.

0: Scorpions and the Zoo, and we're playing that for Dot. Dot Simpson and her big sister Carla. Dot lives in Malta. Carla's here, heading out there, because they're going to see the Scorpions together next week. And last time they saw them, 41 years ago, 85 at Nebworth. Okay, let's get a request on for you this afternoon. What do you want to hear? 64100 on the text. Start with Murray. Murray@planetrock.com on the email.
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0: Travel. M56 westbound in Cheshire is partly blocked. Queuing traffic. There's been an accident between Junction 14, the Chester services, and Helsby, and Junction 15 with the M53. Queues are back to the M56 Junction 12 for Runcorn. Thirlwall Viaduct M6 southbound in Cheshire. There's queuing traffic there because of an accident. It's between Junction 21A with the Croft Interchange and Junction 21 for Wolston. North on the A1, South Elmsall, West Yorkshire, lane blocked by a multi-vehicle accident just before the junction with the A369 Barnsdale Bar, and the A23 southbound Patcham in East Sussex. That's partly blocked because of an accident involving three cars at the junction with the A27.
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1: It's Kiss, it's Planet Rock, and this is the Request Show. 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Start with Murray, Murray at planetrock.com on the email. Where are you? What are you doing? Does it require a ding? And what can I play for you today? This is from Neil, who says, good afternoon, Murray. Please, could you play Turn the Page by Metallica? It's a great copy. It's a great track. It's a great band. Thanks if you can.

AC/DC, Who Made Who? It's Planet Rock, and this is the request show. 64100 on the text. 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Murray at planetrock.com on the email. Hope the sun's shining in your shed of rock. It is. The door is open. Well, the sun, it's on and off. Thin layer of cloud. It's on and off, but I'm happy with what I've got here this afternoon. Please, can you play a request for me today? I've been sanding and painting doors out in the garden this morning. Obviously, they're off the hinges. And then I'm sanding three door frames inside, ready for painting in a while. I do hope I at least get one ding for that. Three doors, three dings. So there you go. Please, could you play for me a song as well? And for my fab wife, Kate, could you play The Mighty Maiden, who we're off to see next month, along with Airborne in the Darkness? Could you play Can I Play With Madness to sing along to? Cheers, bud, from Justin and Kate in Lidlington in Bedfordshire.

0: emails popping up before my eyes as I speak. There's Can I Play With Madness, Iron Maiden for Justin and Kate in Bedfordshire. Justin's out in the garden sanding down doors and now heading back inside soon to sand down the frames, all ready for painting later today. Where are you? What are you doing? And what can I play for you on the request show today or tomorrow? 64100 on the text. 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
17: The top stories this hour. Significant police operations are in place in a number of UK towns and cities. 5 days after a stabbing in Belfast sparked protests and disorder. The Prime Minister...

0: Banners and placards in support of the migrant community, with the crowd spilling onto the top of Royal Avenue and Donegal Square North. There's also a much smaller group staging a counter-demonstration.
1: Our reporter Liv Thompson is among crowds in Glasgow city centre who've gathered for similar events there.
2: I'm here at the Buchanan Steps, where the unrest and tension in the air is palpable. Hundreds of banners, flags, welcoming refugees, people chanting that they're welcome here, while many others saying our streets must be made safe once more.
1: We've also heard from Merseyside Police, who've got dispersal orders and other measures in place to manage crowds gathering in the Walton area of Liverpool. And in Sheffield, officers have told groups attending demos they must meet in assembly points and leave the city centre by a certain time. Next, investigators are looking into claims AI was used to create evidential material. The Crown Prosecution Service is working with potentially affected defence teams and courts. A Derbyshire police officer has also been removed from frontline duties. Three teenagers are being questioned on suspicion of the murder of a man in a park in Essex. The victim died in Chelmsford last night. Events have been held to remember the Nottingham attacks victims exactly 3 years on. An inquiry has been taking place into what led to the deaths of Barnaby Webber, Grace O'Malley Cumar and Ian Coates. It's emerged police are looking into reports items belonging to England's World Cup squad were stolen. Thomas Tuchel's team have arrived in Kansas City just as Scotland prepare to face Haiti in Boston. And the King's official birthday has culminated in an RAF flypast senior royal family members watched on the Buckingham Palace balcony.
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4: Make me a winner through this month. 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Now, we've reset the competition because Dawn won yesterday afternoon. So if you haven't entered yet since Dawn won yesterday afternoon, you need to enter again to be in with a chance of winning £750,000 next Friday afternoon. Here's Dawn. What are you going to spend the money on?
5: I say just my family. Just give some to the family as well. You know, my daughter's got a new house. My son's got a house. Yeah, we've put towards their houses. I would maybe do that, yeah. I'd do that.
4: Okay, and what would you spend the money on? £750,000 could be yours on Friday afternoon, and we could be saying your name this time next week because you won. 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

Salter Bridge and Metalingus, it's Murray in the shed with your requests this afternoon, 64100. On the text, start with Murray, murray@planetrock.com on the email. Hello, Adam Reynolds. Hope all is well in your shed of rock there. I am spending the weekend painting the living room. Here in Norwich, I am painting the living room. I would love to hear anything by Five Finger Death Punch, just secured tickets for their London show next year. So a tune by them will be quite fitting to help me along with the rollering today. Kind regards from Adam.

It's a Who's substitute. It's Planet Rock with your requests. And it's the three S's here. That's Sandra in sunny Swansea. I was wondering if you could please play for me Heaven and Hell by Black Sabbath, because I always enjoy the shoe. Thank you, Murray.

0: Black Sabbath, Heaven and Hell, and Sharon Osbourne. This is quite a way back. Seems like only yesterday I was reading this, but it's right back to last Monday when it was posted on our Facebook page. You might have heard the story about how they've been accusing Sharon Osbourne of cashing in at a cash grab with the launch of an AI-powered Ozzy Osbourne avatar. And Sharon, as you might expect, has robustly responded to those people making those accusations. Over on Facebook as well, we've got a picture of Bon Jovi's New Jersey. That's the album we're talking about today. We're going to play a track from it as the last but one request today. So the question to you is, if you could only hear one from Bon Jovi's New Jersey, go for it. Which would it be? Where would you lower the tone on? Where would you fast forward the cassette? Where would you scroll the dial on the CD or mini disc player? It's a picture of it on our Facebook page. You can join in the conversation there or read out some comments before playing a track from it later on. 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

Blackstone Cherry, please come in. Come, come. This is the Shed of Rock, where we play your requests every Saturday and Sunday afternoon. And off to sunny Berwick. And we say hello to Brian. Hey, Murray, last day at work before I head off to Berlin for a few days' holiday and some currywurst washed down with a little nice Hell's beer. I was thinking Fly Away by Blackfoot would fit the bill just nice if you could this afternoon.

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Arrogant Boy, Deep Purple, Blackfoot before with Fly Away. And I just want to mention Eddie in County Down. Sorry, Eddie, I should have mentioned you when we played Five Finger Death Punch, who's just painting some miniatures this afternoon. Thank you, Eddie. Okay, Paul and Caroline want to hear some Def Leppard. Cameo request a song for my daughter, Lauren. She's 31 today. Happy birthday, Moomin. Love Mum and Dad. Please, could you play something by Def Leppard? This is Paul and Caroline and Moomin in Chelmsford, and also across to the USA and listening on the Rayo app as well. Sharla wanted to hear some Def Leppard this afternoon.

0: Def Leppard undefeated, and Joe Elliott is on at 5 o'clock this afternoon, who will follow the long epic and ending song, the last request we play today. Thank you for your ideas so far. Quite a few in today, and if you want to suggest one that we could play as the last request, it's got to be a long one, it's got to be epic, it's got to end. No repeat to fade. Doesn't qualify for repeats to fade. 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
18: Where

Nickelback with Someday. It's Planet Rock's requests. Just want to mention this because it's a request for Scorpions, and we played some Scorpions not so long ago, but I definitely want to read this out. It's from Jim, Holly and Iris. Please could you play something for my gorgeous wife Vicky, as it was her birthday yesterday. Like to Scorpions, but anything or a mention would be good. So happy birthday for yesterday, Vicky. And here's a request for some Boston. It's from Janice. Please could you play A Man I'll Never Be by Boston for my husband Colin. It's his 65th birthday. We've been together 41 years and endured plenty, but seen each other through it all to get this far. Tell him I love him. If I

0: 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On the email, Janice wanting that one on for Colin, whose 65th birthday it is. Happy birthday to you. 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
18: The top stories this hour. Thousands of people are gathering in UK towns and cities 5 days after an attack in Belfast sparks violence, disorder and calls for change.
19: If they're protesting against what they say, that people are over here taking our jobs, then why are you attacking?
20: Everything that's gone on this week is a small few, but we wanted to show that it's not representative of Belfast as a whole.
18: Two of the campaigners who've been in Northern Ireland's capital for an anti-racism rally. There's also a counter-demonstration nearby. A police operation's in place there and in areas including Glasgow, where this woman's been explaining why she's joined a protest.
21: Today is about making it absolutely clear that this city is a city that is for everyone. It's a city that welcomes people from countries that need safety.
18: Crowds have gathered too in Liverpool and Sheffield, where dispersal orders and other measures, including time limits, are in force. Earlier this week, political leaders, including the Prime Minister, appealed for calm. Next this afternoon, the third anniversary of the Nottingham attacks has been marked with a service and other events. Barnaby Webber, Grace O'Malley Cumar and Ian Coates lost their lives on this day in 2023. Grace's dad is Dr. Sanjoy Cumar. He's calling for lessons to be learnt from what happened.
22: It's a terrible anniversary for us. I'd like to thank the Prime Minister for giving us our inquiry where we

0: AI-created evidential material has affected courts and defence teams. A Derbyshire police officer has been removed from frontline duties as part of an investigation. And two arrests have been made after boots and official match balls were stolen from England's World Cup base in Kansas City. Scotland's opener against Haiti kicks off in just under 11 hours' time.
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2: Make Me a Winner continues through June on one amount, one set amount, every Friday afternoon. £750,000. That's our promise. Dawn was our latest winner yesterday afternoon. Her son was there when she won as well. He didn't know that she'd been entering on this one this week.
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2: 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You can call us. The lines are open now on a Saturday afternoon at 3 minutes past three. 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Lines close 5 on Friday. Just need to pick the phone up and that's it. 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You don't need to remember the amount. You don't need to say a special phrase. There's no trick question. There's no hurdle to leap over. Just pick up your phone and we'll get your bank details and hand the money over. 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

Jailbreak. Thin Lizzy. Hello to Stevie. Stevie working away on the weekend with his workmate Lee in South Shields. Hello to Ian Ellison with a tarpaulin request. Murray, I'm taking some inspiration for you. My shed's been leaking and my tool's getting wet. So I'm putting a green tarpaulin over the shed at the end of the garden. Blue wouldn't look good here. Planet Rock is playing on my shed, on the hi-fi in here, keeping me company. And I want you to play, if you would please, Boulevard of Broken Dreams by Green Day, to give me some motivation, if you could. Ian from Northleach in Gloucestershire.

Turn to dust. It's Bored and Green Day on the Boulevard of Broken Dreams on the Request Show. Hello, Roger. Roger's busy. Roger is working hard applying the mist coat after the plasterers have been in. Please could you play Skid Row, Monkey Business? I can, Roger, but I just got to clarify this mist coat because I've been doing some painting this week. And here we are. A mist coat is a thinned down layer of emulsion paint used to prime fresh, bare plaster or plasterboard. Because new plaster is highly porous, painting it directly with thick, unwatered-down paint causes the plaster to suck the moisture out of the paint, leading to poor adhesion, flaking and peeling over time. That is a mist coat, which I've done one of this week.

0: Skid Row's Monkey Business for Roger putting a mist coat on this afternoon, which is, they haven't been putting mist coats on, but I have been doing some emulsioning. So I've very often left the house back over there and said, just popping out to put a mist coat on to Mrs. Murray J. So Roger, yes, a ding for your work as well. Okay, more requests coming up in just a second. An idea. Father's Day not too far away, so some ideas coming up for that in just a few seconds time. But a reminder of our last but one album today that is pictured on our Facebook page. A lot of interest in this. Always is when we do a Bon Jovi album. It doesn't matter how many times we do albums, if we've done them before, there's a lot of interest. And it's Bon Jovi New Jersey today. Usual question is, if you only had time to hear one from that, which would you play? Let's quickly mention some names on here. Dermot Byrne, Trish Roxy Gosling Barnes is on there as well. Paul Elverston. Hello to Gareth. Hello to Chris Cook. To Robert Rusling. There's loads on there. Hundreds. Want to join in the conversation? If you could only hear one from Bon Jovi's New Jersey, I'm going to read out some of those comments and play one from it later. Find the conversation on Facebook at Planet Rock Radio.
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1: Travel.
0: M3 northbound in Hampshire got queuing traffic with a lane closed because of a car fire. It's northbound on the M3 where you come off the M27 onto the M3 up to the Eastleigh turn. North on the M74, that's closed by an accident between Junction 8, Candleside through to 6 for Hamilton. Clockwise on the M25 in Essex, there's been an accident. It's on the hard shoulder now, but it's still causing problems around Junction 30 for Lakeside and Purfleet. Greater Manchester on the anti-clockwise M60. Everything's being held temporarily because of an accident between 11 Barton through to 10 the Trafford Centre, and northbound on the M90 got a lane closed because of an accident on the M90 northbound at Junction 1.
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Wishing well from Free on the Request Show at Planet Rock. It's just around 3:30. This is Murray here, Joe Elliott at 5 o'clock stateside with Laws for the very best of old new Americana at 6 o'clock. Then at 7 o'clock, Duff McKagan, Susan Holmes McKagan, Three Chords and the Truth. Then Saturday Night Rocks from 8 this evening. And another request here from Melanie in Indian Queens in Cornwall. Please could you play Evergreen by the Black Crowes? I'm currently sat in my sewing room, working all day.

Stevie Ray Vaughan, Tightrope, Planet Rock with your requests. A few mentions to do here. Let's say hello to Budgie, who says, rock and roll ain't dead, Murray. Just working here, listening to you, getting my motorbike ready for a trip tomorrow. But just sitting down for a chill for a while. Simon says, good afternoon. Please, could you play a track by Rush? I've seen the videos of the current tour, and the new drummer is amazing. Can't wait to see them in Manchester on Friday, 12th of March, 27. That's Simon in Manchester. There's a few posts about the new drummer in Rush on our Facebook page if you want to go and have a look at those stories. And Phil in Stoke here, currently in my garage, working on my classic Mini. Well, that's a bit flat. That's a bit better. That's perfect. So where were we? Yeah, in my garage, working on my classic Mini while I'm installing a way more powerful Suzuki engine. By way of request, could I have some Rush on this afternoon, please? So that's from Phil. So yeah.

0: I love to hear about the stuff you're working on and the pictures too. Thank you for those. This is the request show. And we're getting to the point where we're going to decide which one it's going to be. Lots of ideas coming in for the long, epic ending song. 64100 on the text. Start with Murray. Murray at planetrock.com on the email. If you've been thinking about sending one over, I'm going to make my mind up in about 10 minutes to get it over quick. It's got to be long. It's got to be epic. It's got to end, not fade.
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That's the Cars, and since you're gone, this is the request show from the Shed of Rock at the end of the garden under the blue top boarding. The door is wedged open by the grotty green chair that's not so grotty because it's been hosed down, and the weather is fine. The weather is fine. The sun's in and out. It's a very thin layer of cloud, so it's okay. We've got 25 degrees in the shed, 25 degrees inside the shed, and it's currently 19. This is strange. 25 in here, but 19 out there. I think it's actually, that's according to the website. I think it's actually a bit warmer out there than it really is. I might take my thermometer outside to test. Hello, Adrian. Adrian Hannaford is on next. As a rock fan and a rail enthusiast, yes, train spotter. Well, actually, Adrian, the two do go together. And you may find yourself sometimes looking at planes in the sky and going to the app, doing a bit of plane spotting as well there. It's okay. The three go together. Trains, planes and rock. I'm telling you. Anyway, I've had a productive morning this morning. I've been doing some modelling on my model railway and my fiancée, Carolyn, has been cleaning the bar at the bottom of the garden. I've set up the departure board above my TV. Love it. I want to get one of those. Love it. In the bar now. And I'm taking 5 minutes before I take my daughter for her passport photo for her first adult passport. I was thinking summer holiday this year was just going to be me and Carolyn. Obviously, I went wrong there a bit. Any shine down for all of us this afternoon, if you could. Keep up the great show from AD.

0: Shine Down and a Symptom of Being Human for Adrian and his family listening this afternoon. Thank you, Adrian, for just reminding me. I'm going to go and look again. That you can actually now buy, don't know how long they've been about, probably for a while before I found out, but you can buy a departure board, like the thing, if you're into trains, which more people than would admit to it are, yeah, you can buy the departure board that you would see at your train station, your local train station, or any train station. But what you can do is you can set it to be your local station if you want, so it's showing the departures and arrivals at your station. See, whatever makes you tick, whatever makes you tick. Adrian, thank you for reminding me of that, which is going to go on my list next time the kids say, what do you want for, Dad? Also, some good ideas when they say, what do you want for? Go over to the Planet Rock shop, because we've got a load of new merchandise in our new shop, and Father's Day isn't too far away. It's coming up to 4 o'clock. We've got an hour left to go on the request show. New Jersey is our last but one album today, so one coming up from that. If you could only hear one from it, which would you go for? The long epic and ending song is in place, ready to play, and the rest of the time between 4 and 5 packed with your requests.
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16: The top stories this hour. Rallies are taking place across the UK as concerns over a recent stabbing and the murder of Henry Novak continue.
17: There is so much support for these people. No one should live in fear.
18: We understand what it's like.
16: Those campaigners have been at an anti-racism protest in Belfast, where there's also been a counter-demo 5 days on from an attack against a man in the city, which sparked violence and disorder. People gathering in Liverpool and Sheffield have been told to abide by police instructions, including time limits and dispersal zones. And Jo's among crowds at an event in Glasgow city centre. She's telling us promoting peace is vital.
19: Turnout's really, really encouraging, and I think it's really good that a lot of the trade unions are here.

0: worked in the hours after 19-year-old Grace O'Malley Kumar, Barnaby Webber and 65-year-old Ian Coates were killed. At lunchtime, a private service was held at St. Paul's Church in Lenton. Barnaby's family said earlier in the week coming back to the city was difficult and that they prefer to spend the day in Cornwall, a place Barnaby loved.
1: A man arrested on suspicion of murdering a missing teenager in Devon has been released on bail. 15-year-old Taylor Charlton from Barnstable disappeared 5 weeks ago. A fresh search effort involving members of the public is taking place this afternoon. A Derbyshire police officer is being investigated over claims they used AI to create evidence. They've been removed from frontline duties as prosecutors look into whether courts and defence teams have been affected. And the annual Trooping the Colour ceremony has marked the King's official birthday. It finished with an RAF flypast over Buckingham Palace.
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3: Okay, just after 4 o'clock, Make Me a Winner this week, £750,000 again into your bank account Friday afternoon. 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And it's always a case of, it's unbelievable.
4: No way! 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Oh, I'm so in shock.
3: Well, Dawn is probably still in shock, but it is now believable to her because the money's already in her bank account and she's probably spent some of it. 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The lines are open now. You'll get an answer now. 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That's 03-434-180-109. Over 18s only. Lines close at 5 on Friday. And we're going to hand over the lot. £750,000 again. If you've not entered since Dawn won yesterday, you do need to get in there again. Text ROCK to 64100. Good luck.
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Thank you for your texts and emails today. More tomorrow. The request show's on from one. Here's one from Kirk Potter. Hello, Murray. Hope you're well. I would love to request a song for myself, but instead, please may I request one for my old man who's painting the shed. Please may I request Give Me Three Steps by Lynyrd Skynyrd. Thank you, Kirk. Listening in Margate.

It's Sweet on Planet Rock, and it was Lynyrd Skynyrd before Gimme Three Steps for Kirk and his dad, who's painting the shed today. What are you doing? Where are you? I hope you can be around tomorrow for the requests. Tom Roberts is in Suffolk. He's busy, and while he's being busy, he's got a song in his head and he can't get it out. So he thought he'd email Dr. Murray here to get the earworm removed. Good day, Murray. Please can you sort out an earworm that I have currently? It's Graham Bonnet Night Games. I can't get it out of my head. As we always say, earworms don't necessarily mean they're bad songs. They could be great songs, but they're just in your head and you need to get them out. So if you just want to relax on the couch over there, Tom, I'll read the rest of your email here. I'm currently in my workshop at the workshop of rock at the bottom of the garden, upcycling some heavy metal garden chairs that my wife got on the internet. They were free as well. The seats were rotten, so I've got new seat tops on them from leftover decking board, and my wife has made some cushions to fit too. And now, I will say, Tom, they look marvellous. And now, to remove your earworm.

0: Night games for Tom. Didn't give you a ding. And a ding for your wife as well. And now your earworm is removed. So I know you're relaxed there on the couch. Just take it easy for the next few minutes because your balance may be affected. Thank you for your texts and emails today. Apologies if I haven't got to yours yet. Still a couple to go, but if I don't, yours could be the first I play as the hangover request tomorrow afternoon. The first I play just after 1 o'clock.
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some great songs coming in on the requests this afternoon. Looking forward to those tomorrow as well. This one's from Hazel. And Hazel says, I'm currently waiting for a well-known online retailer to deliver a package so that I can go food shopping. But while I'm waiting, I'm on the back garden here playing fetch with Roscoe, the German Shepherd. That's Roscoe, the German Shepherd. But I got the radio on loud in the kitchen. Please could you play something by Hanoi Rocks and Michael Monroe? Saw him in Newcastle earlier this year. He was brilliant. So if my parcel does arrive, I will be listening to you in the car on the way, so I won't miss anyway. And could you say hi to Dave Riley in Barnsley? Hazel, you're playing a very dangerous game there. I don't mean playing catch or fetch with Roscoe. You're out in the garden. The radio's on loud. You're going to get a knock or a doorbell on the front that you're going to miss. Delivery man is then going to put your parcel in next door's wheelie bin.

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0: Theory of a Dead Man. That's Barricade, Planet Rock with, before that, for you on the request show, Michael Monroe, Disconnected. Thank you for your comments on our Facebook page today. The last but one album that we're looking at today is Bon Jovi, New Jersey. And the question is, if you only had time to hear one from this album, which would you play? Where would you lower the tone on? Where would you fast forward the cassette? Where would you scroll the dial on the CD or mini disc player? I'm going to play one from it after I've read some of your comments. Ash King says, hell of an album. Had it on cassette, drove home listening to it from work on my old 7x5s in my Ford Sierra Halcyon days. Paul Parker says, the first Bon Jovi album where Richie truly had a chance to shine, not only as a guitarist, but as a vocalist too. I'd choose I'll Be There For You purely for the Richie vocal. Ian Jones says, Blood on Blood has everything you want in a Jovi song, and there's no better song played live that demonstrates the tightness of the band and the chemistry between John and Richie. Richard Vaughan says, I would say all of it, but why not start at the beginning? Lay Your Hands on Me purely for the initial build-up, but after that, knock yourselves out. Any will do. Colin Day says, Blood on Blood is a standout tune for me. Showed a more mature edge to the writing, and Richie Sambora is just superb on the song live. Milton Keynes 89, I will never forget that gig. Neil says, the opening track for me, Lay Your Hands on Me, one of the best openers on an album, and definitely one of the best openers to a live concert I've ever seen. Barry Pendry, I've got a copy of the album cover framed and hanging on my wall in my media room. John Bon Jovi signed it for me in Atlanta back in my days in rock radio. And Rachel Mills says, stick to your guns, but I could listen to this album back to front over and over. Used to have the VHS too with all the music videos on. I loved it that so much. Okay, well, thank you for your comments there. And there's more. There's lots more. If you want to read through them, they're on our Facebook page at Planet Rock Radio. Have a read through and add your own too. And one coming up from New Jersey as our last but one today. You'll find us on Facebook at Planet Rock Radio.
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Bon Jovi's New Jersey is our last but one album today. Thank you if you commented on our Facebook page. It's over there at Planet Rock Radio. And if you want to see some pictures from Download as well, weather's looking really good at Download, next to the airport there. Live rock and plane spotting at the same time. Oh, the joys. You'll find us on Facebook at Planet Rock Radio. We'll do another album tomorrow afternoon. Thank you very much for your texts and emails today as well. Apologies if I didn't get to yours, but I appreciate you stop what you're doing to get those words to me, so I make sure I read every single one into the night, and one will be the first I play tomorrow as the hangover request just after one. Let's mention this then. It's very important that I do, because it's for the long epic and ending song. It's from Dennis, who's cooking Hungarian lekko. Lekko from a son, Lawrence. Probably got that wrong. Hello, Lawrence, and his wife, Roseanne, and Trudy, my wife, making the brownies for pudding. One for you, Trudy. One for you, Dennis. Please can I request as your long epic and ending song today, one I've not heard you play as the ender before. What about Napoleon Boner, part 1 and 2 from Budgie? That works.

0: Thank you, Dennis. Hello, Trudy. Hello, Lawrence. Hello, Roseanne. That's your long epic and ending song from Budgie today. Another one tomorrow afternoon. I'm back with your requests at 1. And next on Planet Rock, it's the Joe Elliott Show.
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21: The top stories this hour. Significant security operations have been in place in a number of UK towns and cities in response to fresh protests and counter-rallies. They follow a violent attack against a man in Belfast earlier this week and concerns over how police treated murdered student Henry Novak in Southampton. These people in Belfast are calling for peace in response to recent disorder.
22: It's really important
1: that Belfast does this, because no one should live in fear.
12: I think the best thing about Northern Ireland is the multicultural of it.
14: We understand what it's like to try and survive in difficult times.
21: There have also been similar events in Glasgow, Liverpool and Sheffield. Next, we're heading to Nottingham, where the third anniversary of horrific attacks has been marked. An inquiry has been looking into why three people died and three others were injured on this day in June 2023. Our reporter Amelia Sammons has been with the victims' relatives.
15: This part of Nottingham was at the centre of events that shocked the city and the country. The sun's shining today, but for the families of Grace Imali Kumar, Barnaby Webber and Ian Coates, the 13th of June remains a date they'll never forget. Grace's dad is back in the city to remember his best friend.
20: The people of Nottingham were very warm to her and she loved them. She's eventually going to qualify and be a doctor in this city and serve the people in this city. It's a terrible anniversary for us.
15: Roses have been laid in the city and a private service was held at a church nearby. Barnaby Webber's family decided to spend the day in Cornwall, a place he loved.
21: A teenager is in a critical condition after she was injured by a small articulated loader in Southend. Essex police say the vehicle was taken without permission early this morning. Two people have been arrested. A Derbyshire police officer has been removed from frontline duties over claims of AI-created evidential material. Prosecutors are assessing if courts and defence teams have been affected. And pubs are staying open late as Scotland get their World Cup campaign underway. They take on Haiti in Boston early tomorrow morning.
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22: The

Evening all, and welcome once again to the Joe Elliott Show, right here on the wonderful Planet Rock. How are you? Greetings, by the way, all the way from Rackvik in Sweden, where we are kicking off our European tour tonight in the most incredible venue. Check out the pictures online. Absolutely amazing place. We have a bunch of European shows this summer. We finish on the 8th of July in Gay Paris in France. But in between Europe and, of course, we've got Belfast, we've got Glasgow, we've got Sheffield, we've got London, we've got Birmingham, we've got Manchester. Really looking forward to those shows. More on that in just a few minutes. But let's get the show started, shall we? Let's get all young and dangerous with the Struts.

We did a couple of shows with those guys last summer, and I have to say, what a great bunch of guys they are, and what a fantastic live band as well. And now that we share the same management, it is very possible that the two of us will tour together

0: in the future. Who knows what the future brings, but it would be a pleasure to work with them because I really like those guys, as you all know. I play them often on my show. Disappeared a little bit this year. I believe they're under the radar, possibly writing, recording some new stuff. Who knows? But for now, we just heard them from the album Young and Dangerous. It is, of course, the Struts with 21st Century Dandy. Now, there's a couple of bands that have just started their summer run of shows. The second one, we've all been chomping at the bit for. The first one, I'll let you figure it out for yourselves.
1: Ladies and gentlemen, Las Vegas, would you please welcome Universal recording artists, Def Leppard.

Okay, hands up. Who's been watching YouTube for the last few days to see what a magnificent contribution Annika Nils is making to Rush? What an amazing drummer she is. We all know nobody can really replace Neil Peart, but she is doing a wonderful job. She's won over the hearts and minds of all Rush fans, and trust me, they're a hard bunch to please. On stage for the first time in 11 years, I'm as excited about it as they probably are. They're such a great bunch of people. We've met them over the years many times. I'm so happy for them. It's just brilliant, and I can't wait to see them live myself instead of watching them on my laptop. But it looks like I'm going to have to wait till next year when they bring the whole show to Europe. So until then, we'll enjoy what we just heard, which is Rush live from the album Exit Stage Left with Tom Sawyer. And before that, we heard Def Leppard live from just a few months ago, February 2026 to be precise. 12 shows we did at Caesar's Palace in Las Vegas. It was the opening song of the night, and it's a world exclusive, never before on the radio, the live version of Rejoice. Right, brand new music for you right now. The album is not out until September, but the first single dropped just a couple of days ago. This is brand new Roger Taylor.

0: Yes, it was the beginning of the end for Mott the Hoople. That was their first single not to chart back in 1974. They didn't knock it on the head straight away. They did release the wonderful Saturday Gigs a few months later, but this was pretty much writing on the wall stuff. These days you can find it as a bonus track on the album The Hoople, but back in 1974 it was a standalone single. It is Foxy Foxy. And before that we heard Roger Taylor from a brand new album that's coming out in September. The album is called Violence Insane in a Beautiful World. And this song that we just heard is one of three that features a fantastic Zulu choir called the Unlove Youth Choir. And I really do think that the reason he's got them on board is because he's heard their insanely brilliant version of Bohemian Rhapsody, which was sung in Zulu. Check it out on YouTube. It's a wonderful video, but what a performance. And I think that's probably why he's gone, you know what, I'd like to get these guys on my album. Roger does like his music eclectic, and why not? He's a good bloke. I wish him a lot of luck with this new record. As I said, it's out in September. The single just out now. It's called Come On Summer. It's party time. You are listening to the Joe Elliott Show right here on the wonderful Planet Rock. This week it's coming to you all the way from Ratvik in Sweden, where we're about to kick off our European tour. Coming up, we're going to get a grip with Aerosmith.
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8: In South Lanarkshire, the M74 northbound's closed due to accident investigation work from Junction 8 Swinhill Road at Candyside to 6 at Hamilton, congestion to Air Road. While Boston in Bedfordshire, the A1 Great North Road southbound's closed, delays expected due to weekend roadworks. That's from the A428 at Y Boston to Blunham Lane. Larkfield in Kent, the A20 London Road's closed, slow traffic due to an accident from Bradbourne Lane to Bell Lane. I'm Samantha Dean.
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My friend Colin turned me on to UFO way back in 1975 when we both started working in a factory on the same day, straight out of school, straight into a job. Once we figured out we were both music nuts, we would trade albums. I lent him the first Montrose album, he lent me Phenomenon. Then he lent me Fawcett and I was completely hooked. And there from said album is UFO 1975. The song is Out in the Street. And before that we heard Aerosmith from their 90s period, if you want to call it that. The album is Get a Grip. The song we heard, Living on the Edge. Right, time to run with the pack. This is Bad Company.

From their debut album back in 1977, that is of course Van Halen with Jamie's Crying, and before that, from their third album back in 1975, it is Bad Company, the album Run With The Pack, the song we heard, Honey Child. And that, my dear friends, all the way from Rättvik in Sweden, is about it for this week. Been a real pleasure, as always. I shall be back with you next week at exactly the same time, all the way from Belgium, where we shall be getting ready for the Graspop Festival the following day. Until then, I shall leave you with this, about the only way I was ever going to get an Ardeen Taylor song on a rock show is by playing this. From the album Not Like Everybody Else, this is The Damned with their amazing version of There's a Ghost in My House. Until next week, see ya!

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1: Twirl those wheels!
2: 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Right now you're hearing home you. 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
21: The top stories this hour. Rallies have been taking place across the UK as concerns over a recent stabbing and the murder of Henry Novak continue.
22: There is so much support for these people. No one should live in fear.
23: We understand what it's like to try and survive in difficult times.
21: Those campaigners have been at an anti-racism protest in Belfast, where there's also been a counter-demo 5 days on from an attack against a man in the city which sparked violence and disorder. People gathering in Liverpool and Sheffield were told to abide by police instructions, including time limits and dispersal zones. Jo's among crowds at an event in Glasgow city centre. She's telling us promoting peace is vital.
24: Turnout's really, really encouraging, and I think it's really good that a lot of the trade unions are here.
0: because the trade unions is obviously for the working class. It's where they can get their power.
21: Next, this evening, events have been held to remember the Nottingham attacks victims exactly 3 years on. An inquiry has been taking place into what led to the deaths of Barnaby Webber, Grace O'Malley Cumar and Ian Coates. Ian's son, Lee Coates, has told us the victims' families remain committed to securing justice.
1: It's not a great feeling. The only good thing we can take from this is, as Sandra said, we're now extended family. We'll take most of today to remember the loved ones that we've lost, but tomorrow the fight continues again.
21: A man arrested on suspicion of murdering a missing teenager in Devon has been released on bail. 15-year-old Taylor Charlton from Barnstable disappeared 5 weeks ago. A fresh search effort involving members of the public has been taking place. Iran has denied that a peace deal with the US will be signed tomorrow. Earlier, Pakistan's prime minister said he expected the agreement to be finalised in the next 24 hours. And Scotland manager Steve Clarke says they'll show Haiti respect in their first World Cup game in 28 years. His team begin their Group C campaign in Boston overnight. Pubs back here are staying open late to allow fans to watch the match together.
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24: It is indeed, and I'm all about the Americana music here on Stateside. Yes, I'm Loz Guest. Thank you for joining me. Great music.

New one there from Robert John and the Wreck. A song born out of a jam session I was just reading. I'd imagine lots of the good ones are, don't you? But anyhow, that song was called Arroyo, and you'll find that on their new album, Wreckage Volume 3. Marvellous. And before that, we had the Kings of Leon with Wasted Time. It is Planet Rock of me, Loz Guest. Americana music, very much the order of the day. And we'll get straight back into it with a brand new tune from Kyle Daniel. This is Ace. It's called Hard Traveling Man.

0: That was Skinnerd, Ballad of Curtis Lowe here on Planet Rock. Right then, State Fair competition. I got tickets up for grabs. Would you be interested in winning a pair? Of course you would. It's going to be an awesome festival taking place in Chelmsford at the end of this month. Kings of Leon will be there, Alanis Morissette, and the Lumineers. Loads of other great bands, including Mr. Stephen Wilson Jr., my personal favourite. Yeah. And, well, this is key, okay, because I'm going to play a song from Stephen on my show tonight. When you hear a track from Mr. Wilson, all you got to do is drop us an email to win@planetrock.com with your full name and where you're from. You've got to be 18 and above to enter this competition. All right, competition will close at the end of tonight's show. And then we'll conduct a draw and get in touch with whoever's won. So yeah, dead simple. You're listening out for a Stephen Wilson Jr. track at some point on tonight's show. Then you email in to win@planetrock.com. Good luck.
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There you go. That was your cue to email in, folks, to get yourself in the draw to win a pair of tickets to go along to State Fair Festival in Chelmsford, end of this month. Stephen Wilson Jr., he will be there, along with the likes of the Black Crows, Kezia Gill, Kit Moore, and loads more. So you've got until the end of this hour to drop us an email. 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You've got to be 18 and above to enter this comp. And also, you must be able to get yourself to the festival under your own steam. It is ticket only, okay? That is what you win. So get involved. It is win@planetrock.com. You've got until the end of the hour. Up next, this is an amazing new song from The Damn Truth. It is called The Willow.

0: Thousand Horses, Song to Remember. And talking to which, before that, Wow, The Damn Truth, The Willow, their new tune. Won't be forgetting that for a while. That was incredible. I mean, that could be their magnum opus. It was that good. Loved it. Right, back soon. I've got Kezia Gill, The Brothers Osborne, and a new tune from Luke Combs here on Planet Rock.
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Love that as well. Kezia Gill, Life You Always Dreamed Of. And before that, the Brothers Osborne. They're not bad either. Well, the good ones are here on Planet Rock. Right, I've got a new song from the musical juggernaut, quite frankly, that is Luke Combs. And he's going to be back here in the UK sort of mid to end of July and then into August. And he, when you talk about numbers, he's playing some huge places. Night after night after night after night. Two nights at Slane Castle in Ireland. Two nights in Scotland at Murrayfield. That's a big place. And then three nights at Wembley Stadium. Wow. Ka-ching. Anyway, this is his brand new tune. It's Luke Combs and Rethink Some Things.

0: There we go. That'll do for tonight here on Stateside. And with that, we will also close the competition lines for the State Fair ticket comp. Okay, so if you've entered, good luck to you. We will conduct a very random draw and get in touch with the winners soon. If you don't hear from us, you haven't won. Okay, better luck next time. Thanks for taking part, etc. Right, I will catch you around about this time next week for another hour of Americana. It's all right. Hey,
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16: Hey, it's Duff McKagan. I'm here with another week of Three Chords and the Truth. I'm here without my wife, Susan Holmes McKagan, and my lovely co-host as well as my wife. I'm in Dublin. And she is in Los Angeles. I'm going to just kind of try to do my best to give you guys a good show here on my own. We'll see how that goes. I've been touring here in Europe. We just played a couple shows in Poland. And now we're in Dublin, where we're playing this week. Guns N' Roses, that is. I made a new playlist for what you hear before our shows now at the arena or wherever we're playing at. And like the post gig songs as well. You know how you hear music before a band goes on, music plays for half hour, 45 minutes or whatever. I made that playlist. And you're going to hear the first songs, 10 songs from that playlist I made. I just made it today. So it kind of coincides great for Three Chords and the Truth. We're going to come up with the first song here. This is David Bowie with a classic. This is Panic in Detroit.

That was Good Times, Bad Times by the great and mighty Led Zeppelin. This is Duff McKagan here at Three Chords and the Truth headquarters. Pearl Jam, we just heard, got a new drummer. They're not letting

anyone know who the new drummer is. And I went to dinner, Susan and I went to dinner with Stone from Pearl Jam and his wife in Seattle a couple weeks ago. And he said, we got a new drummer. I can't tell you who it is. He couldn't even tell me in privacy. Maybe he knew I'd just blab it on Three Chords and the Truth. I don't know. Anyhow, let's play some Pearl Jam. This is Black.

0: That was Paul McCartney and Wings with Let Me Roll It. Paul McCartney's just put out a new record. I think he just broke some record in the UK charts with like a 25 number one, I don't know, albums, what song, I don't know. The guy's broken every record there is, so it's kind of ridiculous. And he is in great form. I saw him on Saturday Night Live a couple weeks ago with my buddy Chad Smith playing drums. And if you didn't see Chad Smith doing the monologue with Phil Ferrell, it was amazing. Look at it. Look for it on YouTube. I am still a little jet lagged. I got jet lagged this time around because I took a flight from LA to Paris to get to Poland, and the flight was, they had the heat on. So I couldn't sleep at all. It was brutal. And I asked them, I said, can you guys cool it down on this plane? You can ask them these things. And they said, it was Air France. Sorry, monsieur. We cannot. So I just baked for, I would usually sleep some and then get over jet lag, but didn't happen. Anyhow, enough of me babbling on. Let's get to some Black Sabbath.
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And that was Jailbreak, Thin Lizzy, I Am in Dublin, home of Thin Lizzy. We're going to play a show here in Dublin in a couple nights from the time of this recording. We're going to do Thunder and Lightning, a Thin Lizzy song off the Thunder and Lightning record. I should have maybe played Thunder and Lightning, but I played Jailbreak. We're going to play here in this hometown. There's a statue of Phil Lynott. I've told you I'm jet-lagged. Statue just down the street from where I'm staying. Let's get down on some Ramones right now. This is Blitzkrieg Bop.

Okay, well, we got another Led Zeppelin song. So it's a Led Zeppelin twofer on Three Chords and the Truth. That was Immigrant Song. I guess you can never play enough Led Zeppelin. I played two songs. I just realized there's two Led Zeppelin songs in the first 10 songs of my playlist for the pre-Guns N' Roses coming on stage thing there. So, oh well. Here's some Stones. Start Me Up.

And that was the Rolling Stones' Start Me Up. I do believe they play that song at the beginning of every show. If not, I'm just making it up, and they should, actually, because it's a perfect song to start a rock and roll show with, especially if you're the Rolling Stones and you wrote Start Me Up. We got one last song here for this week's edition of Three Chords and the Truth. Again, I'm Duff McKagan. I'm without my co-host and wife and the most lovely person on the world, Susan Holmes McKagan. She's in L.A. I'm in Dublin, Ireland. So anyhow, this is the Black Crowes. They're going to be playing some shows with us, Guns N' Roses, in North America sometime there in August, I believe. This is Remedy.

0: And that was some Remedy, Black Crowes. I'm Duff McKagan. That was Three Chords and the Truth. Hope you enjoyed it. Hope you understood me through my jet lag. I'm not enunciating words very well right now, but that's that's the life on the road over here. Hope you guys have a good one. And for my wife, Susan Holmes McKagan, I'm Dub McKagan. Until next week, over and out.
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0: From a time when no one had better blue steel than Elle McPherson, Christy Brinkley, Linda Evangelista, and Paulina Poritskova. 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
0: 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Let's go.
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15: 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And that was just the bands. It's the decade that brought us Crockett and Tubbs, Roland Ratt, yeah, and some of the greatest anthems ever recorded. Saturday Night Rocks, the 80s on Planet Rock.

0: And there you go. That's Saturday Night Rocks, the 80s here on Planet Rock. I'm Darren Reddick. Stand by. Bernard Doherty's here with Blues Power. Next.
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24: The top stories this hour. Next week's planned strike by resident doctors in England has been called off. They've been due to stage a four-day walkout in their long-running dispute over pay. The BMA union says the action's paused while members consider a new offer, including more training posts and a 6.6% pay rise by next April. Thousands of Scotland fans are gathering in Boston ahead of their first game at a World Cup in 28 years. They start their Group C campaign against Haiti in the early hours of tomorrow morning. Jason Waddleton owns The Haven, Boston's only Scottish bar. He's described the fans he's seen so far.
25: Well, it's a tsunami of talent. That's what it is. It's been an amazing influx of brilliant people, loud, celebratory, friendly, and it's everything you'd expect from a talent army. It's been brilliant. Dream come true.
24: Iran's denied that a peace deal with the US will be signed tomorrow. Earlier, Pakistan's prime minister announced he expected the agreement to be finalised in the next 24 hours. Here's our Middle East correspondent, Adam Parsons.
26: The United States clearly wants a deal. Donald Trump is going to the G7 meeting in Europe. He's going to meet some Middle East leaders there. He's also going to want to mollify European leaders who think that, bluntly, this war has been a waste of time and is damaging global economies.
24: A police officer's been accused of using artificial intelligence to create evidence. The Derbyshire force says there's a chance the tech was used in a number of cases. The officer's been removed from frontline duties. Around 3,000 people have attended an anti-racism rally in Belfast following days of unrest in the city. Several demonstrators held placards with slogans including "Racists, go home," and "The problem is evil and violence, not race." And the King's official birthday has ended with an RAF flypast above Buckingham Palace. Charles and Camilla were joined by senior members of the royal family on the balcony, with thousands of fans lining the streets in central London. From Sky News, that's the latest. I'm Bev Rimmer.
0: 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Where rock lives.
1: Good evening, Planet Rock people. This is the show with a wee bit more culture than the rest, despite my ramblings. Bernard Doherty at your service. Welcome to Blues Power.

sounding good. You've been listening to the Reverend Billy Gibbons teaming up with the one and only Les Paul. Yeah, the master craftsman, the godlike guitar inventor, designer himself, and not too shabby in playing the guitar either. Yeah, double dynamite of Les Paul with Mr. Billy Gibbons covering a Robert Palmer tune. Yeah, that one. But have you heard that version? It's pretty good. Bad Case of Loving You on Blues Power. Bernard Dougherty with you for the next couple of hours. I do hope you can stick around because I've got some absolute crackers. Right, shall we have some Rory Gallagher? Of course we shall. This is Shin Kicker.

0: advice, a recent one from the Black Crowes, came out in 2024. Liking that. Bedside Manners, back-to-back with the late and oh-so-great Rory Gallagher, whose outstanding output of music is never very far away on this show. Yeah. It's written in the Blues Power Constitution. Always play some Rory Gallagher. And I selected a Rory track for your listening pleasure tonight, titled Shin Kicker. Shin kicking. I think I saw a demonstration of that at a festival I went to up in Lancashire. People shin kicking. I kid you not. I might tell you all about it later. Meanwhile, got a classic from Bo Diddley after this.
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14: Standing at the crossroads, it's Blues Power with Bernard Doherty.

First a classic from Bo Diddley, I'm a Man, and then a recent release from UK blues rocker Danny Bryant. You can find that track on his latest album. It's worth investigating. It's called Nothing Left Behind. And the track I played was the opening track on the album, Three Times As Hard. Yeah. Talking of hard, let's go back to that insane tradition of shin kicking. Fascinates me. I looked it up for you. Shin kicking is a combat sport that involves two contestants attempting to kick each other in the shins in order to force the opponent to the ground in pain. Originated in the early 17th century in Lancashire. Oh, there you go. During each round, the two combatants face each other, hold onto each other's collars, and they always wear white coats. Random. They typically attempt to strike the opponent's shin with the inside of the foot as well as their toes. Ouch. Success in the event requires both agility and ability. I bet it does. And you need to endure pain, because if you want to give up, if you're a loser, you have to shout out, sufficient. Can't believe it. Think I'll stick to game of pool or the odd game of darts. Samantha Fish, Sweet Sudden Sounds on Planet Rock.

0: Samantha Fish and Sweet Southern Sounds. Samantha never fails to produce quality stuff, put out some great albums, and do catch her live next time she's in the UK. The Power of the Blues is right here at this time every week with me, the Bluesmeister, Bernard Doherty, serving up the tunage as always for your listening pleasure. Yep, this is Blues Power on Planet Rock.
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0: So we had Shin Kicking earlier, and now that was a song about hanging. Ah, the songs are rich and varied here on Blues Power. Originally recorded by Leadbelly, but given a makeover by Led Zeppelin on album number 3. Gallows Pole came after ZZ Top with that classic Legs. And we're not only halfway there, well, nearly halfway there, and the bangers keep on coming. Don't forget to get in touch with your random thoughts about the show. It's always good to hear from you. Maybe suggest a tune to be included in the Final Four Chill Out Megamix at the Final Furlong every week on Blues Power. That's coming up at the end of the show. And if you want to send me your suggestions, just get on the email. It's dead easy. The email address is bernard@planetrock.com. Send me your relaxe-voo type tunes and I'll fit them in a couple of weeks. Now, it's time to do this.
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0: Well, I hope you're enjoying the tunes on offer tonight. By the way, that fundamental instrumental was Joanshel Taylor and the title track from her very first album. Boy, can she play. That's a track called White Sugar. In the second half, what have we got? Got some Muddy Waters, JJ Cale, Miles Kennedy. There's a surprise, but it's a very bluesy track. Bit of Kingfish Ingram and BB King, loads of others. Don't go away, I'll see you on the other side. This is Bernard Doherty with your Blues Power.
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Well, I'm delighted you decided to stick around for the second half of Blues Power, because I'll tell you what, I've got some crackers for you. Like that one, Dan Patlansky, Dog Day. He's from South Africa. Best thing to come out of South Africa with the blues rock genre. And do catch him live if you can next time he's in the UK. Brilliant live. Great guitarist. And we got going with some Essential Noise from the Rival Sons. And you want to. More legends lined up, ready to go. We've got everything from B.B. King and Muddy Waters to the contemporary blues pioneers like Kingfish Ingram and Coco Montoya. But I said I'd play some J.J. Cale, so have this one. This is great. It's called Stone River on Planet Rock.

0: so good. Find that on a Muddy Waters album that I highly recommend. It's called Hard Again. Muddy wanting to get down to some sunshine from windy Chicago and wants to get down to Florida, deep down in Florida. With Johnny Winter on there, who produced that track as well. The Planet Rock new merchandise shop is open. Yes, it is. 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Got some Coco Montoya and a bit of a surprise. Got some Miles Kennedy for you. Coming up next.
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16: Standing at the crossroads, it's Blues Power with Burner.

That was good, eh? Miles Kennedy, not often heard on Blues Power, but I just love that track. It's called In Stride. And before that, Coco Montoya with special guest John Mayall. Coco Montoya was in John Mayall's Blues Breakers, and then they are teaming up on Top of the Hill. Exploring the blues frontiers, vintage and new. I hope you're enjoying the show. I'm Bernard Doherty, and this is Blues Power. Happy to play some glorious music for you. And don't forget, we've got the final four coming up. But first, the next one is by Kingfish Ingram, his latest track called Voodoo Charm, which is excellent. And then I'm going to play a song called Whole Lot of Love. But it's not Led Zeppelin. I suggest you stick around.

0: Yes. That was interesting. A completely different song altogether from Zeppelin's one. That was B.B. King and his Whole Lot of Love, recorded in 1959. Did that title influence Led Zeppelin? Who knows? But still good to get that B.B. King track on, and loving the chance also to get you acquainted with the young and very talented Kingfish Ingram, Voodoo Charm. That's his latest release. Well, that's your shimmying around, boogieing around the place, done and dusted. It's all over because we have reached the point in the show to bring you the Bluesmeister's Final Four Chill Out Megamix. And it's coming up after this. And I think you're going to enjoy this one.
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20: The top stories this hour. Scotland are about to make their long-awaited return to the World Cup. Joe Rawson's in Boston.
21: Scott McTominay will start for Scotland as they take on Haiti in their first World Cup match since 1998. He missed training in the week with a stomach bug. With the wait almost over, these fans in Boston are feeling excited.
22: Just great to be back at the World Cup.
23: We might never see it again in my lifetime, I don't know.
24: It's the best team we've had in years.
21: For manager Steve Clarke, he's not content with just qualifying for the tournament.
25: It's great to be here, but we also want to do something special.
21: Scotland against Haiti kicks off at 2 a.m.
20: Switzerland conceded in stoppage time to be held 1-1 by Qatar in San Francisco. The BMA union says strike action by resident doctors in England has been called off while its members consider a new offer. They've been due to walk out for 4 days next week in an ongoing row over pay and conditions. The deal's thought to include a 6.6% pay increase by April. President Trump's adamant a deal to end the war with Iran will be signed today. Speaking on Truth Social, he says it'll open the Strait of Hormuz to all. Here's security and defence analyst Professor Michael Clark.
0: The Strait of Hormuz, I'm sure, will open again, but it will never go back to the way it was, ever, because the Iranians now know, and we now know, how easy it is for them to close it. The modern technologies of cheap ballistic missiles, cheap drones, the Iranians can close the strait at a moment's notice whenever they want to.
20: Iran's already said signing on Sunday is definitely not happening. A police officer's under investigation over allegations they used artificial intelligence to create evidence. Derbyshire Police says it's reviewing potentially affected court cases. The government's announced a £132 million funding boost for after-school clubs ahead of an expected under-16 social media ban. It's to fund activities to help children build skills and reduce isolation. And in tennis, Emma Raducanu is booked a place in the final at Queen's Club. The British number one won two matches in the space of a few hours. From Sky News, I'm Bev Rimmer.
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